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4: Me not working hard. Yeah, right, picture that with a Kodak. Or better yet, go to Times Square, take a picture of me with a Kodak. Took my life from negative to positive, I just want y'all to know that. And tonight, let's enjoy life.

Tocando só as tops. My neighbors think I'm really glad to meet you. You're recommended to me by some people.